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0: Can I get a readback?
1: 16 Fleet Transcrew to a 2007 Chevy Silverado pickup expired 7/17/26 to a David and Brianna Sutton at that address.
0: All right, copy.
1: 1790. Correction on that address, they are at 3620 Cedar.
0: Confirming that Trinity Tacos is at that address, 3620.
1: 616 negative, I'm showing Trinity Tacos at 3610 Cedar. That vehicle is registered to 3620 Cedar.
0: Alright, copy.
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0: 549 12-1 and 12-2, Sheriff's Office.
1: 549 1721. $2300 Resort Street. A beeper said Cynthia states that an intoxicated male was attempting to drive a faded black Honda. He went back inside the store. She believes he's a Dollar Tree employee. This guy was wearing a Dollar Tree shirt, beard, brown hair with some gray in it, possibly around 40.
2: 16. I copy.
1: 1720.

0: 1427.
1: They say that car is supposed to be a faded black car, or primer black.
0: 603 affirmed, described as a faded black Honda four-door. Partial
1: 12775753. Copy. I'm checking the area and I did not see that vehicle.
0: I copy.

0: status?
1: 16-1294.
0: 616, are you still at the Dollar Tree?
1: Negative. Both units are 12. We're on UTL on their call.
0: Copy that. 555.

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0: 6 disturbance?
1: 1241.
0: So Henry, 1600 Eldon Avenue, number 16. RP states that a Thomas Cullen is trying to push his way into the door. No drugs or alcohol involved. He does carry a pocket knife. Shu would like him to leave.
1: All right, copy.
0: 1835.

0: Idaho deal?
1: 603.
0: Idaho deal is Adam David, 0133, 62 George, last colon.
1: 603, Michael, Thomas Michael Cullen, born in 1968, is clear, valid Idaho, UTL, Oregon.
0: Call 7, Idaho to associate as well.
1: 603.
0: Plate on the drivers, Charles Union Lincoln, Edward Nora Sands.

0: plate is clear to 2017 Chevy Silverado pickup, white in color, registered to Thomas Cullen.
1: Hey, copy. Your show expired in May this year.
0: That is affirmed.

0: has left the property. Also, can you add to his file that he is trespassed from number 16 on this property? We'll be clear with contact.
1: 1855.

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0: 617, suspicious, request for contact.
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0: 611, contact Shelley, 541-519-9225. This happened a few days ago. Somebody was messing around near their vehicle. Nothing is stolen, but she would like contact. 1929.

0: on 7 Welfare Check.
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0: 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He is at work and has a break at 8 o'clock, so that would be a good time to call. He would like a welfare check regarding his two children.
1: Copy.
0: 1930.

Station 20, respond 503 Olson Street in Haines for a 56-year-old female who fell trying to get into her wheelchair. She is conscious and breathing. She has a cut on her knee and complains of a UTI. 503 Olson Street in Haines.

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Station 38. 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
0: Contact Tony Alexander, 240 East Jefferson Street in Huntington. Lots of phone call about some sewage that was dumped next to his yard. I have a phone number, 208-740-0312.
1: Copy.
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0: Michael and locals. He's the father of the two juveniles. I spoke with him. Everything's 1294. I'm clear from the residence. I'll pull for the RP and then I'll pull for you with the dispo.
1: 2039.

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0: 617 welfare check.
1: Everyone.
0: We received an incomplete 911 call. Caller states that there was a female parked next to him at the Maverick parking lot that said that she needs the police. Denied medical. He does not know who she is. The vehicle is a green sedan, and it just left going towards D, as in David Street.
1: Yeah.
0: 2142.

0: 1241.
1: A blue sedan, and it's heading towards Papa Murphy's on Campbell.
0: Copy.
1: That's going to be David 98034. It's going to be a Chevy Malibu. It's registered to a Christina East of Baker City.
0: I got the eye. I'm familiar with her.
1: 2143.
0: 17, can you run her?
1: Stand by.

0: 617, Christina East, born in 71. She is a corrections offender with last of Downing. Her driving status is no organops.
1: Did they say she was driving?

0: subject on the phone. She was just trying to get away from her male subject. She is currently at 1851H as in Henry Street, and she is requesting law enforcement.
1: Copy. Can you send the address to Teams, please?

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0: 7, that female subject has walked to a different location. 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
1: Go ahead.
0: 3078 Resort.
1: Copy.
0: 2149.

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1: Affirm. 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
0: Thank you.

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1: What?
0: 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We're trying to figure out a better situation for her.

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2: 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One is going to be escorting that subject back to residence. 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

0: 11 from 17.
1: What?
0: Did you get hurt? Drop back off the dial.
1: I did.
0: I got the all. Give you a call.

0: 617.
1: 617.
0: Both units will be clear. Can I get a case number for probation violation?
1: Case number 886-886.
0: Copy. Can you post that when you get a chance, please?

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1: Go ahead.
0: Phone number is going to be 541-406-9269, showing at 1514 Oak Street. We will continue to try to get a hold of them.

0: 11 at Cafe. Were there any signs of distress on the phone?
1: 611, that's negative. It is incomplete. Did not ring all the way through.
0: Cafe, does the number come back in local?

0: until my phone number comes back to Alicia Vowell. 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
1: I missed that last part, 12-5.
0: Comes back to a Mayday employee work file.
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0: copy, and I have info for a welfare check. I did also get the info to 604.
1: Go ahead.
0: ATL Brandon Radel, possibly in the area of the library. Mother would like contact or law enforcement to contact him, thinks he needs to seek medical attention and speak about some things.
1: Copy.
0: She's overall worried about his mental and physical health at this time.
1: Copy. Do we have a photo of the subject?
0: Awesome. I'll send you a photo in Teams.
1: Copy. Thank you.
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0: here to Matt Sitaway of Turkey, born in 1998, clear, valid. I copy 746. 502, I had you copied by city. Can you repeat, please?
1: You can't find these documents. What do you show for insurance?
0: I have valid Grange insurance.
2: Thank you.

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1: Who's the RP on this?
0: 615, the RP is going to be his mother, Debbie.
1: Can I get that phone number?
0: 1-519-6028. Thank you.

0: 602, call from City Hall.
1: I copy 602 and 615, go.
2: I'm UTL, that subject. Library is currently closed. Did not see him in the area. I made contact with the ERP. She believes he may return to the library at some point. You can show me clear. I'll keep an eye out.
1: Copy 803.

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0: This will be on David Eccles by Old Hickory Sheds. There's been a small deer hit. It has both back legs broken and needing dispatched.
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911 Halfling Ambulance. 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She's conscious and alert, not exposed. The bone is not exposed at this time. Again, Lake Fork Campground off the 39 Road. Once you're in route, we'll give you further directions.

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1: That deer's been dispatched, and I'll give Public Works a call to come pick it up.

used for medical call at the Lake Fork campground up the 39 road about 10 miles. We have a 28-year-old female with a non-exposed broken femur above the knee after pinning the leg against the rock. 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

0: 2021. 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
1: We'll find out, Lanny. 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

0: 651.
1: This will be at the courthouse. There's a bike there outside. It's been spray painted black. Front tire is flat. Been there since at least 7 a.m. yesterday on the bike rack out front.
0: Copy.
1: 842.

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0: Yes, we will need the Station 34 to help us find the landing zone, please.
1: Copy that. I'll get them pieced up.

0: Station 39, respond to locate and set up a landing zone. We have 2121 going to a medical call at the Lake Fork Campground about 10 miles up the 39 road. And they're requesting you respond to set up a landing zone. The Lifelight ETA is 45 minutes from Ontario, so about 9:30 a.m. I copy 2121, and I'm sure you heard, but 9:30 ETA for Lifelight to the campground.
1: Do that, thank you.

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0: 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The 3990 Road has a large open field, possibly for a landing zone. Medics might check that on their way up.
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0: Affirm, there's a big for sale sign right at the corner of the 3990 and 39 Road.
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1: I copy. 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That way we can

0: 51.
1: I'll be out with that found item. Do we have the RP's info?
2: We do. It'll be courthouse security. I can have him come meet with you if you'd like.
1: That'd be great. Thank you.
2: Copy 855.
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0: Mary Torres, 85, and ground, two on board.
1: I'm copying. 3485, we have a updated landing zone for you. You're going to set that landing zone up about 6 miles up the 39 road where it intersects with the 3990 road. That's in the 3990 road where it intersects with the 39 road. 536, he stated that there's a large for sale sign there as well for reference points.
2: And dispatch 501.
1: 501.
2: That 3990 road in the 39, is that where the victim's at?
1: Negative. The victim is a couple miles further north at the Lake Fork campground.
2: Copy.
1: 857.

0: 651. I have that bicycle with me, unknown brand, unreadable serial number, and I'll be hauling it out to B&K.
1: Copy, 59.

0: 612, suspicious.
1: 612.
0: This will be at Washington. Sorry, 615, not 612. 615's up.
1: 615, go ahead.
0: RP states a quote-unquote shoplifter is wheeling a brand-new, expensive, bright pink women's bicycle. It's a male trying to hide his face. Says he's a habitual offender.
1: Okay. Copy, where is this?
0: Sorry, Washington and Plum.
1: Copy, to zero if you want contact.
0: Affirm, I'll send it to you in Teams.
1: Copy.
0: 901.

10:31, respond report of a fire. This is going to be at the ODOT Sanchez, milepost 44 on 86. RP states they have a semi-truck on fire. They do have a load of cattle. They're going to attempt to release the cattle. The airline blew so they cannot unhook the truck from the trailer. They're calling for a portable chute so that they can unload the cows. Again, this is going to be semi-truck fire. Highway 86 at the ODOT Sanchez, milepost 44.5. Would you like me to also pay Station 34 for aid?

0: 15 responding. And affirmative on toning out 34, please.
1: Copy. They do have the flames down at this time. They still have electrical smoking all tones.

0: 44, respond to the ODOT stand said, Highway 86, mile 44 and a half. There's a semi truck there. They had a fire. They have flames down at this time. Electrical is still smoking. They do have a load of cattle on that they are unable to unhook the trailer, and they're going to attempt to move the cattle as they're dealing with this fire. 31's requesting mutual aid.
1: Five one out of B&K.
2: 904.

31, this is the second page. It's an ODOT fan shed. Highway 86 north was 44 and a half. They have a semi-truck that caught fire. Flames are down at this time. Electrical is still smoking. They are hooked up to a load of cattle that they're unable to unhook from, and so they're going to attempt to offload at this time as possible. Again, semi-truck with a fire. Flames are down at this time. Currently smoking. Second page for 31. We have page 34 as well.

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1: I copy 3415 and 3406, respond invitation.
0: 3410 instead of 3406, sorry.
1: You're good, 908.

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At this time, update is they have the fire completely out. They're still requesting your responses. It's still pretty hot, and they're going to move the couch down to those crowds.

0: 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Can we cancel 34?
1: Go ahead and cancel them.
0: Copy. 34 units responding to the ODOT standard. You can cancel. Again, 34 units to the ODOT standard. 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

0: 615.
1: There's a bike matching that description in front of 1860 Plum. Show me out of that address.
0: 914. 3485, 2121 has changed the LZ. You are to set up an LZ at the Lake Fork Campground, 39 Road. Intersection again, move your LZ Lake Fork Campground 39 Road intersection at the location of this scene. And if you could, 1238 Blue Oxbow, they had good comms on that. Blue Oxbow.

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1: 612.
0: Contact Anthony Silva. He's requesting in contact person at 1718 Valley Avenue. He got a scam call saying that he violated a jury duty order and has a bail to post, and he's requesting contact.
1: You got it.
0: 917.
1: 615. Yeah, with Justin Robinson, and I have a serial number on that bike when you're ready.
0: Go ahead.
1: Sam, Nora, Adam, Tom, Charles, 13, boy, 00684.
0: Copy, do you have a make?
1: Panama Jack.

0: 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That bike is clear, UTL, locals, and...
1: Copy.
0: I'm

0: 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Justin said somebody gave that bike to him at a yard sale.
1: Copy 920.

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615, vehicle comes back clear. 2003 Buick, I think Century, four-door. Expiration July of 27 to a Viola Howard, Baker City. Insurance is expired.

0: comes back clear. 2019 Chevy Silverado expires in August of 27 to last of Martinez, Baker City. Insurance expired in 2020.
1: Copy.
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1: Go ahead.
0: Union 468215.
1: Nine twenty nine.

0: 185. 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
1: 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And has the cows been offloaded and put in those corrals?

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0: They're in the process of doing that.
1: Copy, thank you. 9:32.

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0: 615. I'm going to page medical for medical welfare check, Campbell Street and the railroad tracks. There's a white four-door Toyota car parked in the right-of-way with a male sitting slumped over. RP is not allowed to approach vehicles, so if you could respond as well, I'm going to page out medics.
1: Copy, and roll.
0: 940.

Station 20, Station 24, respond Campbell and 12th Street. This will be the railroad tracks. RP states that there's a male in a white four-door Toyota car parked in the right-of-way in the driver's seat, I believe, and that male is slumped over at this time. I do have law enforcement en route as well. Again, Campbell and 12th Street at the railroad tracks.

0: 9:45.
1: D-12-5, where this rig supposed to be at? Nothing at the track.
0: It's the Bush v. Campbell and the railroad tracks parked in the right-of-way. Back RP was Union Pacific. Union Pacific was in their own vehicle on the tracks when they located this vehicle.
1: Copy, I see something to the north. I'll be out. Medics might be able to reach him better going down 13th at C as in Charlie, I believe.
0: Copy, confirm 13th and C.
1: Affirm, it'll be 13th and B. It'll be in gravel.
0: Copy, thank you.
2: Good.
0: You are better to respond at 13th and B as in boy. The vehicle will be there in the gravel. 13th and B as in boy. Law enforcement is in the area.
2: We copy. We're talking to him right now.
0: Copy, 947.
3: 618. I'm assuming that Union contacted the halt trains for a few until we figure out what's going on.
0: As far as we're aware, yes, since they were the RP.
4: Copy.
0: 947.
4: UPR in placing 618 where your car is at. Medics can drive in through there.
1: Yeah, they should be able to get in here, right here.

0: Five. Turning down medical. No medical needed this time.
1: Copy 948. Copy, law enforcement's on scene with the patient. He's denying medical need at this time. You can stand down.
2: 31, clear and available.
1: 949.
0: Telephone, Oregon.
1: 612.
0: 956, Queen, King, Zebra.

0: 615, you got one by ODL as well.
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0: 494-7159, last of Cooper.

0: 5. Caton Cooper, Baker City, born in 1971. He is clear, valid. That vehicle does return clear, valid. Registered to that subject. It's a 2004 Toyota Camry.
1: Copy. He is speaking with medics right now.
0: Copy, 950.
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2: 615.
1: What's 615?
2: All units clear. That subject was medically cleared. He has left the area. I advised pick a better place to park in the future, not near a railroad.
1: 10-04.

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0: RP is calling back. His name is Tim Earp. We had the morning of the 24th. He thought someone was breaking into his car. Come to find out, it was just the neighbor getting on a bike, and it was a misunderstanding. Well, he says that he has it figured out, and he wants to follow up on that. I have his phone number when you're ready.
1: 1241.
0: 541-519-6160.
1: We'll go.
0: 10:15.

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0: I'll send you a little bit of further info in Teams. We have a contact from the Glen County, California DA's office. They're attempting to make contact with a witness from a crime, if we have any, and we do have info for her. I'll send you the number.
1: Copy.

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1: 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Seems like it's just a misunderstanding on the 24th. Can we clear?
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1: 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You can clear that call.
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0: 612, request for contact. Berg. Contact Cheryl Guzman, 541-519-5807. She has evidence to prove Brian Rust has returned to his residence and done some stuff there since yesterday. He is not there currently. And she is on scene there at 2485 Resort Street, requesting contact.
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0: On Beaver, I can understand you, but there is a good amount of static.
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0: You show me how that airborne's on Camel.
1: 1140. I'm 615 status.
0: Six one five, good four.
1: 1141.

Station 24, respond 2333 Ash Street. RP states that there's a very low-hanging line, believes it is a power line, but unsure.

0: the sign blocking the road?
1: Negative. It will be the line that connects to the house.
0: 1431 copies.
1: 1146.

0: 6, 1, 2. I was in the area when that S3 kill came out. I'm 12-2. I'm going to stay in the area. I think a truck would hit this.
1: Thank you. I'm 48.
0: One, two back. It will not be power. Looks like a data line. I'll have a pull number if you want it.
1: What's that?
0: 1-2-3-1-6-4-0-4-0, and I have a Zipley line number below that.
1: Go ahead. Copy. Can you ask RP if he's contacting Zipley for his outage?
0: Standby.
1: Thank you. 11:49.

0: doesn't seem like this line is affecting the homeowners at all. They do not have Spectrum or Ziply, and the line looks to be clean cut and tied up with mule tape.
1: Copy, 150.

0: next one too.
1: Would you contact Zipley if you're able to? I believe this will be them.
0: I am calling.
1: Thank you.
0: 11:50.

0: 612. It's also possible that this is a chartered line.
1: Copy. Well, Zipley has a crew in town that's going to head over. How about we go from there?
0: All right, copy. Thank you.
1: 11:55.

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0: 615, request for contact, civil issue, follow up to a call yesterday.
1: 615.
0: Last night we had a call at 1600 Elden Avenue, number 16. It was a disturbance, and today's RP, he was the aggressor, he was asked to leave the property, etc. He would just like to discuss how that occurred and make his statement.
1: Copy. Go ahead with the phone number, unless he wants in person.
0: Contact Thomas, 845-475-4542.
1: Copy.
0: And I sent you our notes on his contact today in Teams.
1: Me, 12-3 for this.
0: Copy, 12 to 6 hours.
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1: We'll go ahead with the no info.
0: RP just states that there was a car swerving back and forth and brake checking the RP that she believes went to McDonald's. Partial plate was 41635. Oregon.
1: Copy. Let's take a look.

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0: 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No expiration to Danny and Cheryl Haberman of Haines.
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1: 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He declines to be referred to one of the officers that took the call. Show me clear, 12-1.
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359 Paul Mary King.

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0: vehicle comes back clear, expires in September 26th to a Wyatt Giltner of Cascade. 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
1: Copy. Thank you.
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0: Contact August Day, 541-406-9521. He has discovered missing firearms.
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1: 615.
0: Last week, Wenzel had a call, or 616 had a call with this gal, and she thought her computer was stolen. No report was taken at that time. It was just documented. She moved a piece of furniture and located that computer. If you'd like to call her back, 541-403-0660. She was requesting contact.
1: Copy.

0: said units, be advised, we sent you an updated clothing description on our current runaway.
1: Just wanted to let us know she found the computers.
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1: 612.
0: Our PR Matt theft call, he called back. He started to look for these items, and he's starting to discover them. He will call back later if he still needs contact.
1: 612, I copy. Thank you.
0: 1336.

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0: 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She wants to speak about a possible elder abuse, theft of money situation.
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1: 1435.

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1: 502I, paged out Station 30 and Durkee RFPA. Station 30 is advised they are unable to respond due to a lack of manpower. I just wanted to transfer that info.
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1: 502, a further update. They do have a dozer that's putting a fire line around this currently. Anchor to an acre or two within 5 minutes. The fire is going away from the company's equipment. They have no fuel tanks or anything in the line of the fire's travel. It went to the top of that hill already and onto the back side. They cannot see further from there. RP advises take exit 345, go under the freeway, and then take a right asphalt road with a gate to the left. Just go straight through that gate to your left.
0: Four, five, and through the gate.
1: 1456.

Tony, can you respond? This will be to, we'll just plan on I-84 at the Lime exit. Again, that'll be the Lime exit, so I think it's a 342 exit. A stage in that area until further advisory. We have a wildland fire, and the subjects that are attempting to control it right now are getting significant smoke inhalation, and they're requesting they be checked out. Again, just respond to the 342, the Lime exit for now, and then we'll go from there.

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502-501. 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You're going to take the 345 Malheur Line Road exit, take a right, go through the gate, and don't take the dirt roads. I think you'll go up to that substation, and then the road past the substation. You're going to take it a ways, and eventually that will get you there.

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0: I'll be out at 2010 Plum for an animal complaint.
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1: Copy. Sheriff and Undersheriff, they are going to try the Rye Valley Lane exit. The power line road that'll be directly across from you when you take the exit will be the shortest way to get there. This will be the upper power line. There's a lower one along the freeway. This will be the upper one on top of the hill.
0: Copy. Thank you.
1: 15-15.

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1: 1521.

probably 60-80 in the area. We do believe the fire is predominantly out at this time, and a BLM plane is on flying the area.

0: 612, request for contact. Contact Shelley, 541-519-9225. Spoke with 611 last night after suspicious. They now have camera footage of kids snooping through their vehicles and would like contact.
1: 612, got it.
0: 615, request for contact.
1: 615.
0: 615, Garrett and Sierra Level at 3265 number 13th Street. They're requesting contact after they had a fall or tree branch fall and hit Garrett and two of the kids. No medical need. They're requesting in-person contact, though.
1: Copy. Enter out.

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1: 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I copy, all units are 12-1 from range 1559.

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0: 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We are on the phone with a paramedic. He states that he's approached a male who is down, semi-conscious. He's staring, looking around at this time. We'll advise when we have further.
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0: 2020 and 2021. RP states that they are right outside of the front doors. He can't tell if he has pinpoint people yet or not, but he is not responsive, just looking around with slow movements at this time. Again, right outside the front doors of Albertson's Grocery.
1: 21, we copy.
0: 1607.

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He's going to take it up with the property manager, possibly pursue civil action. No medical needed this time. Show me clear.

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0: Contact the high school principal, 541-805-5457. They have a Corinne Miles who's trespassed from all district properties, who has been telephonically harassing all the secretaries of the high school.
1: Copy.
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612-615. Just got a report. Our runaway from Monday night, he's going to be located underneath the footbridge of the Leo Adler pathway behind Ace and the Dollar Tree, still wearing all black but hiding underneath the footbridge.

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3: 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I'll be walking from Madison, south along the Southway.

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1: You can contact parents. I'll just be off the bridge.
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0: 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Thank you. 1656.

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0: 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Thank you for responding to that. 6057.

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1: 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Thank you.

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1: Braden Carr and Sawyer Garner northbound on the pathway. I believe last of car still trespass. They're going to be on an electric scooter. They might have gone west on Madison.
0: All right, copy.

0: respond to?
1: Would you run last of car and confirm that?
0: I'm looking at it now. He is currently trespassed from the Parks and Pathways for 90 days. It expires on October 18th.
1: All right, copy. Thank you.
0: 1702.